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1: 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Mainly clear skies tonight with lows around 71. West winds around 5 miles per hour. Mainly sunny skies again tomorrow. Chance of thunderstorms, high of 92. With Motown, The Beatles, and more, I'm weatherology meteorologist Laura Lockwood in the Groove Weather Center. Right now, it's 84 degrees.

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1: 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Mainly clear skies tonight with lows around 71. Winds out of the west around 5 miles per hour. Chance of thunderstorms tomorrow. Daytime highs approaching 92. Mainly sunny skies. With Motown, the Beatles, and more, I'm weatherology meteorologist Ulura Lockwood in the Groove Weather Center. Currently, it's 82 degrees.

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5: 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Mainly clear skies tonight with lows around 71. Winds out of the west around 5 miles per hour. Chance of thunderstorms tomorrow. Daytime highs approaching 92. Mainly sunny skies. With Motown, the Beatles, and more, I'm weatherology meteorologist Ulura Lockwood in the Groove Weather Center. Currently, it's 82 degrees.

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1: ABC News, I'm Dave Packer. Five Americans among the seven passengers killed when a safari helicopter crashed touring a remote part of Kenya, including two prominent Florida businessmen. The national debt reaching a staggering milestone, surpassing $40 trillion. This is President Trump hailed his latest construction project at the White House, a helipad on the South Lawn. And this in the shadow of the White House ballroom construction, and there's more.
2: One thing I know how to do is build. And so we put a brand new face on the front of the White House on the ground. The cars will pull up, and this is what you'd have, as opposed to the asphalt, which was literally, they had potholes in it.
1: Harry and Meghan, the Duke and Duchess of Sussex, are going to be moving back to the UK with their children. But we've learned that there's going to be no change in Harry and Meghan's official status as non-working royals. They're going to be sticking with an agreement that they reached when they left the UK. This is ABC News.
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5: Groove Weather is brought to you by F&L Market, with the freshest meats and produce on Memorial Avenue in Lynchburg. Mainly clear skies tonight with lows around 71. Winds out of the west around 5 miles per hour. Chance of thunderstorms tomorrow. Daytime highs approaching 92. Mainly sunny skies. With Motown, the Beatles, and more, I'm weatherology meteorologist Ulura Lockwood in the Groove Weather Center. Currently, it's 82 degrees.

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1: 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Mainly clear skies tonight with lows around 71. Winds out of the west around 5 miles per hour. Chance of thunderstorms tomorrow. Daytime highs approaching 92. Mainly sunny skies. With Motown, the Beatles, and more, I'm weatherology meteorologist Ulua Lockwood in the Groove Weather Center. Right now, 75.

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3: Groove Weather is brought to you by F&L Market, with the freshest meats and produce on Memorial Avenue in Lynchburg. Mainly clear skies tonight, with lows around 71. Winds out of the west around 5 miles per hour. Chance of thunderstorms tomorrow. Daytime highs approaching 92. Mainly sunny skies. With Motown, the Beatles, and more, I'm weatherology meteorologist Ulura Lockwood in the Groove Weather Center. Right now, 75.

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The Ford got hot and wouldn't do no more. 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
1: ABC News, I'm Dave Packer. President Trump today announcing economic D-Day in Iran, threatening countries that support Iran's economy in any way with tremendous economic consequences. After scaling down planned military exercises with U.S. ally South Korea, President Trump shared a calendar event that might explain why. ABC's Jonathan Carl.
2: Here at the White House, the president said that he would meet by the end of the year with North Korean dictator Kim Jong-un. Now, there is no indication as to when or where that meeting would happen, and no confirmation from the North Koreans about the meeting either.
1: A safari helicopter crashed while on a tour over a remote part of Kenya, killing all 7 people on board, among them 5 Americans. One person's dead, another hospitalized following a house explosion in Annapolis, Maryland, the cause under investigation. ABC News has confirmed that Prince Harry and wife Meghan, the Duchess of Sussex, are planning to move back to the United Kingdom, where they'll remain as non-working royals. This is ABC News.
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5: Groove Weather is brought to you by F&L Market, with the freshest meats and produce on Memorial Avenue in Lynchburg. Mainly clear skies tonight with lows around 71. Winds out of the west around 5 miles per hour. Chance of thunderstorms tomorrow. Daytime highs approaching 92. Mainly sunny skies. With Motown, the Beatles, and more, I'm weatherology meteorologist Ulura Lockwood in the Groove Weather Center. Right now, 73.

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1: 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Mainly clear skies tonight with lows around 71. Winds out of the west around 5 miles per hour. Chance of thunderstorms tomorrow. Daytime highs approaching 92. Mainly sunny skies. With Motown, the Beatles, and more, I'm weatherology meteorologist Ulura Lockwood in the Groove Weather Center. Right now, 73.

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8: 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Mainly clear skies tonight with lows around 71. Winds out of the west around 5 miles per hour. Chance of thunderstorms tomorrow. Daytime highs approaching 92. Mainly sunny skies. With Motown, the Beatles, and more, I'm weatherology meteorologist Ulura Lockwood in the Groove Weather Center. Right now, 73.
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1: ABC News, I'm Dave Packer. The U.S. waged war in Iran is coming up on 7 months. It doesn't appear to be helping President Trump's popularity. ABC's Jonathan Carl.
2: A new poll showing his approval rating at just 33%, a record low. President Trump summoned reporters to check out his new White House helipad.
3: It looks pretty good.
2: He brushed off questions about whether peace talks with Iran will resume.
3: Maybe at some point, but right now, I think the situation is so good.
1: Officials say a Pennsylvania State Police helicopter and a small plane collided midair and crashed this evening. Two on board the copter, no word yet on injuries or fatalities. The State Department confirms five Americans killed in a helicopter crash in Kenya, cause unclear. The national debt reaching a staggering milestone, surpassing $40 trillion. Confirmed by ABC News, Prince Harry and his wife Meghan have decided to return to the United Kingdom, but they won't resume their roles as working members of the royal family. This is ABC News.
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6: 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Mainly clear skies tonight with lows around 71. Winds out of the west around 5 miles per hour. Chance of thunderstorms tomorrow. Daytime highs approaching 92. Mainly sunny skies. With Motown, the Beatles, and more, I'm weatherology meteorologist Ulura Lockwood in the Groove Weather Center. Right now, 72.

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3: 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Mainly clear skies tonight with lows around 71. Winds out of the west around 5 miles per hour. Chance of thunderstorms tomorrow. Daytime highs approaching 92. Mainly sunny skies. With Motown, the Beatles, and more, I'm weatherology meteorologist Ulura Lockwood in the Groove Weather Center. Right now, 72.

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5: 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Mainly clear skies tonight with lows around 71. Winds out of the west around 5 miles per hour. Chance of thunderstorms tomorrow. Daytime highs approaching 92. Mainly sunny skies. With Motown, the Beatles, and more, I'm weatherology meteorologist Ulura Lockwood in the Groove Weather Center. Right now, 72.

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1: ABC News, I'm Dave Packer. The NTSB is rushing to the scene after a Pennsylvania State Police helicopter and assessing a small plane collided midair near Harrisburg this evening. State Police Lieutenant Colonel George Bivens.
2: The one known occupant of the Cessna 150 did not survive the crash. We're not prepared to release information on that individual yet.
1: But both state troopers on board the chopper survived. A safari helicopter crashed while on a tour over a remote part of Kenya, killing all seven people on board, among them five Americans. The national debt rising by $1 trillion in just 5 months, today reaching a staggering $40 trillion. The family of Nolan Wells tonight marked what would have been his 19th birthday with a vigilant outreach. They want to keep the search for answers into his mysterious death on Horn Island, a barrier island about 10 miles off the coast, active. Confirmed, Prince Harry and wife Meghan, the Duchess of Sussex, are planning to move back to the UK. This is ABC News.
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5: Groove Weather is brought to you by F&O Market, with the freshest meats and produce on Memorial Avenue in Lynchburg. Lows level off around 70 overnight under clear skies. West winds around 5 miles per hour. Lots of sunshine. Thursday, chance for storms, highs around 92. With Motown, The Beatles, and more, I'm weatherology meteorologist Laura Lockwood in the Groove Weather Center. 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
6: 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Lows level off around 70, overnight under clear skies, west winds around 5 miles per hour. Lots of sunshine, Thursday, chance for storms, highs around 92. With Motown, the Beatles, and more, I'm weatherology meteorologist Laura Lockwood in the Groove Weather Center. Currently 70.

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1: ABC News, I'm Dave Packer. A police helicopter and a small airplane collided in the skies over Pennsylvania Wednesday night. It happened during a training exercise at Carlisle Regional Airport, minutes from the state capital of Harrisburg. Lieutenant Colonel George Bivens with the Pennsylvania State Police.
2: As that Cessna came down along that runway, for an unknown reason, it veered hard to the right at the last moment.
1: The pilot of the Cessna 150 was killed. The two troopers on the helicopter survived. Five Americans have died in a helicopter crash in Kenya. That's according to the State Department. Local authorities say seven people were on board and there were no survivors. President Trump saying he's reducing the scheduled joint military exercises with South Korea and saying he's meeting with North Korean dictator Kim Jong-un later this year. The U.S. national debt reaching a staggering milestone, now surpassing $40 trillion. This is ABC News.
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4: 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Lows level off around 70, overnight under clear skies, west winds around 5 miles per hour. Lots of sunshine Thursday, chance for storms, highs around 92. With Motown, the Beatles, and more, I'm weatherology meteorologist Laura Lockwood in the Groove Weather Center. Right now, it's 72 degrees.

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6: 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Lows level off around 70, overnight under clear skies, west winds around 5 miles per hour. Lots of sunshine Thursday, chance for storms, highs around 92. With Motown, the Beatles, and more, I'm weatherology meteorologist Laura Lockwood in the Groove Weather Center. Right now, it's 72 degrees.

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4: ABC News, I'm Dave Packer. A police helicopter and a small airplane collided in the skies over Pennsylvania Wednesday night, minutes from Harrisburg. Lieutenant Colonel George Bivens, Pennsylvania State Police.
5: As that Cessna came down along that runway, for an unknown reason, it veered hard to the right at the last moment.
4: The pilot of the Cessna was killed. The two troopers on the helicopter survived. The NTSB will investigate. A safari helicopter crashed while on a tour over a remote part of Kenya, killing all seven people on board, among them five Americans. Calling it the most crushing economic operation ever taken. President Trump announcing economic D-Day on Iran, threatening countries that support Iran's economy in any way with tremendous economic consequences. ABC News has confirmed that Prince Harry and his wife, Meghan, the Duchess of Sussex, are planning to move back to the UK, where they'll remain non-working royals. This is ABC News.
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7: 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With the freshest meats and produce on Memorial Avenue in Lynchburg. Lows level off around 70 overnight under mainly clear skies. Winds out of the west around 5 miles per hour. Chance for storms Thursday. Daytime highs approaching 92. Mainly sunny skies. With Motown, the Beatles, and more, I'm weatherology meteorologist Ulura Lockwood in the Groove Weather Center. Right now, 72.

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1: 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Lows level off around 70 overnight under mainly clear skies. Winds out of the west around 5 miles per hour. Chance for storms Thursday. Daytime highs approaching 92. Mainly sunny skies. With Motown, the Beatles, and more, I'm weatherology meteorologist Ulura Lockwood in the Groove Weather Center. Right now, 72.

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4: ABC News, I'm Dave Packer. A police helicopter and a small airplane collided in the skies over Pennsylvania Wednesday night. It happened during a training exercise at Carlisle Regional Airport, minutes from the state capital of Harrisburg. Lieutenant Colonel George Bivens with the Pennsylvania State Police.
5: As that Cessna came down along that runway, for an unknown reason, it veered hard to the right at the last moment.
4: The pilot of the Cessna 150 was killed. The two troopers on the helicopter survived. Five Americans have died in a helicopter crash in Kenya. That's according to the State Department. Local authorities say seven people were on board and there were no survivors. President Trump saying he's reducing the scheduled joint military exercises with South Korea and saying he's meeting with North Korean dictator Kim Jong-un later this year. The U.S. national debt reaching a staggering milestone, now surpassing $40 trillion. This is ABC News.
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7: 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Low dip down to about 70 overnight under mainly clear skies. Winds out of the west around 5 miles per hour. Mainly clear skies Thursday. Chance of thunderstorms. High temperatures reach up to 92. With Motown, the Beatles, and more, I'm weatherology meteorologist Laura Lockwood in the Groove Weather Center. Right now, 70.

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1: Groove Weather is brought to you by F&L Market, with the freshest meats and produce on Memorial Avenue in Lynchburg. We'll dip down to about 70 overnight under mainly clear skies. Winds out of the west around 5 miles per hour. Mainly clear skies Thursday. Chance of thunderstorms. High temperatures reach up to 92. With Motown, the Beatles, and more, I'm weatherology meteorologist Laura Lockwood in the Groove Weather Center. Right now, 70.

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1: ABC News, I'm Dave Packer. A police helicopter and a small airplane collided in the skies over Pennsylvania Wednesday night, minutes from Harrisburg. Lieutenant Colonel George Bivens, Pennsylvania State Police.
2: As that Cessna came down along that runway, for an unknown reason, it veered hard to the right at the last moment.
1: The pilot of the Cessna was killed. The two troopers on the helicopter survived. The NTSB will investigate. A safari helicopter crashed while on a tour over a remote part of Kenya, killing all seven people on board, among them five Americans. Calling it the most crushing economic operation ever taken. President Trump announcing economic D-Day on Iran, threatening countries that support Iran's economy in any way with tremendous economic consequences. ABC News has confirmed that Prince Harry and his wife, Meghan, the Duchess of Sussex, are planning to move back to the UK, where they'll remain non-working royals. This is ABC News.
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4: 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Lows around 70 overnight under clear skies. Winds out of the west around 5 miles per hour. Sunshine mixed with clouds at times. Thursday, chance of thunderstorms. High temperatures reach up to 92. With Motown, the Beatles, and more, I'm weatherology meteorologist Laura Lockwood in the Groove Weather Center. Right now, it's 70 degrees.

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3: 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Lows around 70 overnight under clear skies. Winds out of the west around 5 miles per hour. Sunshine mixed with clouds at times. Thursday, chance of thunderstorms. High temperatures reach up to 92. With Motown, The Beatles, and more, I'm weatherology meteorologist Laura Lockwood in the Groove Weather Center. Currently, it's 68 degrees.

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2: Weekend Update recognizes its obligation to present responsible opposing viewpoints to our editorials. 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
3: What's all this fuss I keep hearing about violins on television? 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
6: ABC News, I'm Dave Packer. A police helicopter and a small airplane collided in the skies over Pennsylvania Wednesday night. It happened during a training exercise at Carlisle Regional Airport, minutes from the state capital of Harrisburg. Lieutenant Colonel George Bivens with the Pennsylvania State Police.
7: As that Cessna came down along that runway, for an unknown reason, it veered hard to the right at the last moment.
6: The pilot of the Cessna 150 was killed. The two troopers on the helicopter survived. Five Americans have died in a helicopter crash in Kenya. That's according to the State Department. Local authorities say seven people were on board and there were no survivors. President Trump saying he's reducing the scheduled joint military exercises with South Korea and saying he's meeting with North Korean dictator Kim Jong-un later this year. The U.S. national debt reaching a staggering milestone, now surpassing $40 trillion. This is ABC News.
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9: 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A mix of clouds and sun today with a chance of thunderstorms. Daytime highs approaching 92. Southwesterly winds 5 to 10 miles per hour. Lows level off around 68. Tonight, chance for storms. With Motown, the Beatles, and more, I'm weatherology meteorologist Ulua Lockwood in the Groove Weather Center. Currently 68.

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5: 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A mix of clouds and sun today with a chance of thunderstorms. Daytime highs approaching 92. Southwesterly winds 5 to 10 miles per hour. Lows level off around 68. Tonight, chance for storms. With Motown, The Beatles, and more, I'm weatherology meteorologist Ulua Lockwood in the Groove Weather Center. Currently 68.

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1: 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A mix of clouds and sun today with a chance of thunderstorms. Daytime highs approaching 92. Southwesterly winds 5 to 10 miles per hour. Lows level off around 68. Tonight, chance for storms. With Motown, The Beatles, and more, I'm weatherology meteorologist Ulua Lockwood in the Groove Weather Center. Right now, it's 70 degrees.
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1: ABC News, I'm Sherry Preston. Deadly crash in Pennsylvania between a police helicopter and a Cessna, the small plane colliding with a chopper. On a training mission just outside the capital of Harrisburg, Pennsylvania State Police Acting Commissioner, Lieutenant Colonel George Bivens.
2: The plane crashed into the ground a short distance ahead in many pieces. The helicopter, without its blades and without its tail boom, rolled inverted and crashed into the ground.
1: The troopers on board the chopper are hospitalized. The pilot of the plane was killed. Public unrest in Ukraine after President Volodymyr Zelensky fired his popular defense minister. Zelensky also facing questions about corruption. Some are calling for new elections. Others say it's much too dangerous during wartime. A new high for the national debt. It now tops $40 trillion for the first time ever. A big portion of the spending coming from rising defense costs in addition to safety net programs like Medicare and Social Security. This is ABC News.
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4: 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A mix of clouds and sun today, with a chance of thunderstorms. Daytime highs approaching 92. Southwesterly winds 5 to 10 miles per hour. Lows level off around 68. Tonight, chance for storms. With Motown, the Beatles, and more, I'm weatherology meteorologist Laura Lockwood in the Groove Weather Center. Right now, it's 70 degrees.

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Yeah, the best soundtrack here with Motown, the Beatles. More rock, more soul, more on the way next. 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

0: Some great musical options coming up in September. The Lynchburg Pops Community Band will have their next concert on Thursday, September 24th. Lynchburg Symphony Orchestra has a show on Saturday, September 26th. Visit their websites to learn a little bit more. You've got some musical options coming up in Central Virginia this weekend. Smith Mountain Lake State Park has some music on Friday. You've got the Firefighters Music Festival with Lindan Heights Ruritans Club. That's on Saturday, August 22nd. And there's some other things going on out there as well. And you know the music lovers are always in the right spot here on 102.3 The Groove. We've got more legendary songs coming up next. Hope you could stick around and keep listening this Thursday morning, August 20th, to 102.3 The Groove.
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2: 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A mix of clouds and sun today with a chance of thunderstorms. Daytime highs approaching 92. Southwesterly winds 5 to 10 miles per hour. Lows level off around 68. Tonight, chance for storms. With Motown, the Beatles, and more, I'm weatherology meteorologist Ulua Lockwood in the Groove Weather Center. Right now, it's 70 degrees.

0: Unsettled weather and rain chances coming back this afternoon and evening for most all of us in central Virginia. Still probably looking at a high in the upper 80s. Tomorrow's high is going to be cooler. I think low 80s is more the projected top temp tomorrow. And part of that, I think, is because more clouds, less sun tomorrow. You'll also have rain chances again tomorrow afternoon and evening. We'll see what the weekend has in store for us. It does look like Saturday at least might start rainy, and then perhaps skies clear, or maybe more pop-up T-storms for Saturday afternoon and evening. Sunday right now looking like the better of the 2 days this weekend. We'll update you on that. We'll keep playing groovy music that hopefully you're enjoying. Get a friend to tune in, then it's really a groovy party going on this Thursday morning.
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2: 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A mix of clouds and sun today, with a chance of thunderstorms. Daytime highs approaching 92. Southwesterly winds 5 to 10 miles per hour. Lows level off around 68. Tonight, chance for storms. With Motown, the Beatles, and more, I'm weatherology meteorologist Ulua Lockwood in the Groove Weather Center. Right now, it's 70 degrees.

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Here comes another great one right now on The Groove.

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1: You went away and you hung around and bothered me every night. And when I wouldn't go out with you, you said things

0: Unsettled weather and rain chances coming back this afternoon and evening for most all of us in central Virginia. Still probably looking at a high in the upper 80s. Tomorrow's high is going to be cooler. I think low 80s is more the projected top temp tomorrow. And part of that, I think, is because more clouds, less sun tomorrow. You'll also have rain chances again tomorrow afternoon and evening. We'll see what the weekend has in store for us. It does look like Saturday at least might start rainy, and then perhaps skies clear, or maybe more pop-up T-storms for Saturday afternoon and evening. Sunday right now looking like the better of the 2 days this weekend. We'll update you on that. We'll keep playing groovy music that hopefully you're enjoying. Get a friend to tune in, then it's really a groovy party going on this Thursday morning.
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2: 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A mix of clouds and sun today, with a chance of thunderstorms. Daytime highs approaching 92. Southwesterly winds 5 to 10 miles per hour. Lows level off around 68. Tonight, chance for storms. With Motown, the Beatles, and more, I'm weatherology meteorologist Ulua Lockwood in the Groove Weather Center. Currently 68.

0: Kyle, feeling so groovy, spending some time with you and hearing the legendary songs from all of our favorite artists. 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
2: ABC News, I'm Sherry Preston. Deadly mid-air crash between a police helicopter and a small airplane just outside Harrisburg, the capital of Pennsylvania.
3: This happened in Carlisle at an airport with no control tower. The law enforcement chopper was hovering near a runway when the small plane came in for a landing, the plane colliding with the chopper and breaking apart. The pilot died. Two troopers in the chopper were initially stuck in the wreckage but are expected to be okay. Federal investigators are on the scene looking into the cause.
2: That's ABC's Faith Abube. The national debt hitting a staggering $40 trillion for the first time ever, a big portion of the spending on defense. North Korea launching 10 short-range ballistic missiles toward the sea a day after Pyongyang shrugged off a U.S. decision to scale back on military drills with South Korea. Russia pounding Ukraine overnight, the capital of Kyiv hit with

0: scores of drones and missiles in an attack that lasted 4 hours. This is ABC News.
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2: 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A mix of clouds and sun today, with a chance of thunderstorms. Daytime highs approaching 92. Southwesterly winds 5 to 10 miles per hour. Lows level off around 68. Tonight, chance for storms. With Motown, the Beatles, and more, I'm weatherology meteorologist Laura Lockwood in the Group Weather Center. Right now, 68.

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0: 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Stay put. 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
2: 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A mix of clouds and sun today, with a chance of thunderstorms. Daytime highs approaching 92. Southwesterly winds 5 to 10 miles per hour. Lows level off around 68. Tonight, chance for storms. With Motown, the Beatles, and more, I'm weatherology meteorologist Ulua Lockwood in the Groove Weather Center. Right now, 68.

Hello, good morning. My name is Kyle. So excited to be working with you this morning. Thanks for getting groovy with us. Back to our favorite songs right now.

0: Working our way through a Thursday. Hello again, it's Kyle. Thanks so much for working with us this Thursday morning. We've got August the 20th going on, and more groovy music is coming your way next. 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
1: 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A mix of clouds and sun today with a chance of thunderstorms. Daytime highs approaching 92. Southwesterly winds 5 to 10 miles per hour. Lows will off around 68. Tonight, chance for storms. With Motown, the Beatles, and more, I'm weatherology meteorologist Ulua Lockwood in the Groove Weather Center. Right now, 70.

0: and gentlemen. Yes, that's right. 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

0: 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We like them as well, along with the F&L Market on Memorial Avenue in Lynchburg. Hey, we like you tuning in this Thursday morning. Stay put. 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
2: 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A mix of clouds and sun today, with a chance of thunderstorms. Daytime highs approaching 92. Southwesterly winds 5 to 10 miles per hour. Lows level off around 68. Tonight, chance for storms. With Motown, The Beatles, and more, I'm weatherology meteorologist Laura Lockwood in the Groove Weather Center. Currently, it's 72 degrees.
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4: ABC News, I'm Sherry Preston. Cleanup going on across the Midwest following another round of severe thunderstorms. Some people living in northern Indiana say they have not had power for a week. The storms today moving into the northeast. A police chopper, small plane collision in midair at an airport just outside Harrisburg, Pennsylvania. The pilot of the plane was killed. The state troopers on board the helicopter survived, says Pennsylvania Governor Josh Shapiro.
5: I'm pleased and relieved to be able to share with you that after an aviation accident this evening in Carlisle, two of those heroes, two Pennsylvania state troopers, Corporal Bryce Corman and Trooper Jason Mills, while injured, are going to be okay.
4: Walmart has posted another strong performance in the second quarter, but that was overshadowed by a more cautious outlook for the rest of the year. Walmart shares sliding almost 6% before the opening bell. This is ABC News.
6: This is the story of the one. 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
1: 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A mix of clouds and sun today with a chance of thunderstorms. Daytime highs approaching 92. Southwesterly winds 5 to 10 miles per hour. Lows level off around 68. Tonight, chance for storms. With Motown, the Beatles, and more, I'm weatherology meteorologist Ulura Lockwood in the Groove Weather Center. Currently, it's 72 degrees.

0: 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Oh, yes, you've got the best of Motown, the Beatles, more rock and roll, more soul, and so much more good stuff on the way this Thursday. Stay tuned. 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
2: 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A mix of clouds and sun today with a chance of thunderstorms. Daytime highs approaching 92. Southwesterly winds 5 to 10 miles per hour. Lows level off around 68. Tonight, chance for storms. With Motown, the Beatles, and more, I'm weatherology meteorologist Laura Lockwood in the Groove Weather Center. Currently, it's 72 degrees.

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0: All right, the theater options around Central Virginia have really grown over the years. Commerce Street Theater is presenting The Big Lick Conspiracy. This one's supposed to be funny. That'll be Saturday, August 29th. End Station Theater has their jukebox series, a musical called Get Happy. That's on September 13th. And Wolfbane Theater Company will present the Addams Family musical starting September 25th. So the theater lovers don't have to go to Broadway in New York City. You can get some great options right here around Central Virginia. I think there's even more options other than just those three as well. So, yeah, have some fun and check out our community calendar, which is online at groove102.com. Thanks for checking us out on a Thursday morning. It's back to the music momentarily. This week's specials at the F&L Market, Memorial Avenue in Lynchburg. 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
1: 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A mix of clouds and sun today with a chance of thunderstorms. Daytime highs approaching 92. Southwesterly winds 5 to 10 miles per hour. Lows level off around 68. Tonight, chance for storms. With Motown, the Beatles, and more, I'm weatherology meteorologist Laura Lockwood in the Groove Weather Center. Currently, it's 75 degrees.

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Yeah, the best soundtrack here with Motown, the Beatles. 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

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It's the best of Motown, the Beatles, and more. 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

0: Some great musical options coming up in September. The Lynchburg Pops Community Band will have their next concert on Thursday, September 24th. Lynchburg Symphony Orchestra has a show on Saturday, September 26th. Visit their websites to learn a little bit more. You've got some musical options coming up in Central Virginia this weekend. Smith Mountain Lake State Park has some music on Friday. You've got the Firefighters Music Festival with Lindan Heights Ruritans Club. That's on Saturday, August 22nd. And there's some other things going on out there as well. And you know the music lovers are always in the right spot here on 102.3 The Groove. We've got more legendary songs coming up next. Hope you could stick around and keep listening this Thursday morning, August 20th, to 102.3 The Groove.
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2: 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A mix of clouds and sun today, with a chance of thunderstorms. Daytime highs approaching 92. Southwesterly winds 5 to 10 miles per hour. Lows of low around 68. Tonight, chance for storms. With Motown, The Beatles, and more, I'm weatherology meteorologist Laura Lockwood in the Groove Weather Center. Currently, it's 75 degrees.

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1: ABC News, I'm Sherry Preston. The national debt has now climbed over $40 trillion, double what it was just 10 years ago when President Trump first took office, the U.S. paying more than $1 trillion just in interest on that debt. The president looking to hit Iran economically as costs for the war help fuel the debt. Here's ABC's Rachel Scott.
2: President Trump once again trying to ramp up the pressure, overnight announcing the U.S. will enact the most crushing economic operation ever taken, saying it will be an economic D-Day. President Trump warning any country that allows its financial institutions, businesses, airports, or government entities that help Iran evade sanctions will face tremendous economic consequences.
1: A deadly mid-air collision at an airport just outside Harrisburg, Pennsylvania. The pilot of a small plane that collided with a police helicopter was killed. The state troopers on board the chopper survived. That line of heavy storms whomping the Midwest now headed into

0: the Northeast. This is ABC News.
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3: 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Partly cloudy today with a slight chance for storms. Highs around 92, winds out of the southwest, 5 to 10 miles per hour. Partly cloudy tonight, chance of thunderstorms, lulls of a low around 68. With Motown, The Beatles, and more, I'm weatherology meteorologist Laura Lockwood in the Groove Weather Center. Currently 79.

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0: 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The sun is out. 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
2: 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Partly cloudy today with a slight chance for storms. Highs around 92, winds out of the southwest, 5 to 10 miles per hour. Partly cloudy tonight, chance of thunderstorms, lows of a low around 68. With Motown, the Beatles, and more, I'm weatherology meteorologist Laura Lockwood in the Groove Weather Center. Right now, it's 77 degrees.

0: Some great musical options coming up in September. The Lynchburg Pops Community Band will have their next concert on Thursday, September 24th. Lynchburg Symphony Orchestra has a show on Saturday, September 26th. Visit their websites to learn a little bit more. You've got some musical options coming up in Central Virginia this weekend. Smith Mountain Lake State Park has some music on Friday. You've got the Firefighters Music Festival with Lindan Heights Ruritans Club. That's on Saturday, August 22nd. And there's some other things going on out there as well. And you know the music lovers are always in the right spot here on 102.3 The Groove. We've got more legendary songs coming up next. Hope you could stick around and keep listening this Thursday morning, August 20th, to 102.3 The Groove. 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
1: 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Partly cloudy today with a slight chance for storms. Highs around 92, winds out of the southwest, 5 to 10 miles per hour. Partly cloudy tonight, chance of thunderstorms, lows of a low around 68. With Motown, The Beatles, and more, I'm weatherology meteorologist Laura Lockwood in the Groove Weather Center. Right now, 79.

again, it's Kyle, feeling so groovy, spending some time with you and hearing the legendary songs from all of our favorite artists. Here comes another great one right now on The Groove.

0: unsettled weather and rain chances coming back this afternoon and evening for most all of us in central Virginia. Still probably looking at a high in the upper 80s. Tomorrow's high is going to be cooler. I think low 80s is more the projected top temp tomorrow. And part of that, I think, is because more clouds, less sun tomorrow. You'll also have rain chances again tomorrow afternoon and evening. We'll see what the weekend has in store for us. It does look like Saturday at least might start rainy, and then perhaps skies clear, or maybe more pop-up T-storms for Saturday afternoon and evening. Sunday right now looking like the better of the 2 days this weekend. We'll update you on that. We'll keep playing groovy music that hopefully you're enjoying. Get a friend to tune in, then it's really a groovy party going on this Thursday morning.
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2: Well, it's Thursday, August 20th, 2026. I'm Nick Pierce. Both Flames soccer teams are in action on the road tonight. The Lady Flames are in Blacksburg taking on Virginia Tech at 7 p.m. The last time the two teams met, Liberty beat a then 21st-ranked Virginia Tech in 2024. You can see tonight's game on ACC Network Extra. Liberty's men open the season tonight at San Diego State with game time at 10 p.m. Eastern. You can see it live on the Pac-12 YouTube channel. The Lady Flames field hockey squad is picked number one in the Big East preseason standings. Also, Liberty's Dara Saint-Martin is the preseason Big East Defensive Player of the Year, and teammate Diane Saint-Martin is the preseason Goalkeeper of the Year. Liberty opens at Maine on August 28th. And we're now just 17 days away from Flames football. Liberty opens up at JMU on Saturday, September 5th. 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
3: 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Partly cloudy today with a slight chance for storms. Highs around 92, winds out of the southwest, 5 to 10 miles per hour. Partly cloudy tonight, chance of thunderstorms, lulls of a low around 68. With Motown, The Beatles, and more, I'm weatherology meteorologist Laura Lockwood in the Groove Weather Center. Currently, it's 81 degrees.

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1: ABC News, I'm Sherry Preston. Frustration growing in the Midwest following days of rain, and for some, more than a week without power. Flood watches stretching again overnight from Illinois through West Virginia and Pennsylvania. After living in the U.S. for 6 years, Harry and Meghan are moving back to the U.K.
2: According to The Telegraph, the move is planned for later this month, with the family believed to be taking up residence in a private, non-royal residence outside London. The paper also reporting that the couple's two children, 7-year-old Prince Archie and 5-year-old Princess Lilibet, are enrolled to start at British schools in September.
1: ABC's Lama Hassan at Buckingham Palace. The national debt now hitting a staggering $40 trillion, driven mostly by costs for defense, Social Security, and Medicare. Walmart has posted another strong performance in the second quarter, but that was overshadowed by a more cautious outlook for the rest of the year. Early on, Walmart shares had been sliding almost 6%. This is ABC News.
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1: 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Slight chance for storms today. Otherwise, sunshine mixed with clouds at times. High temperatures reach up to 92. Winds out of the southwest, 8 to 15 miles per hour. Partly cloudy skies again tonight. Chance of thunderstorms. Lows of a low around 68. With Motown, the Beatles, and more, I'm weatherology meteorologist Ulua Lockwood in the Groove Weather Center. Right now, 81.

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5: 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Slight chance for storms today. Otherwise, sunshine mixed with clouds at times. High temperatures reach up to 92. Winds out of the southwest, 8 to 15 miles per hour. Partly cloudy skies again tonight. Chance of thunderstorms, lulls of a low around 68. With Motown, the Beatles, and more, I'm weatherology meteorologist Ulla Lockwood in the Groove Weather Center. Right now, 81.

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3: 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Slight chance for storms today. Otherwise, sunshine mixed with clouds at times. High temperatures reach up to 92. Winds out of the southwest, 8 to 15 miles per hour. Partly cloudy skies again tonight. Chance of thunderstorms. Lows of a low around 68. With Motown, the Beatles, and more, I'm weatherology meteorologist Ulua Lockwood in the Groove Weather Center. Right now, 81.

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1: ABC News, I'm Sherry Preston. The national debt has now surpassed a record $40 trillion, highlighting the high cost of national defense and social safety net programs, including Social Security and Medicare. Interest payments on that debt, at least $1 trillion alone. Fewer people were applying for unemployment benefits last week, another sign that layoffs remain low, even though prices for many items remain high. Russia once again pummeling the capital of Ukraine, 16 people killed in Kyiv overnight.
2: It really remains to be seen when this war will end. There is no end in sight. Any effort to get Russia to the negotiating table and to actually make some concessions to end the war seems to have completely stalled.
1: ABC's Tom Sophie Burridge. President Trump claims today will be economic D-Day for Iran, the president trying to inflict pain on any country that works with Iran's financial institutions, businesses, or government entities. Meghan and Harry enrolling their kids in British schools as they head back to the UK. This is ABC News.
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7: 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Slight chance for storms today. Otherwise, sunshine mixed with clouds at times. High temperatures reach up to 92. Winds out of the southwest, 8 to 15 miles per hour. Partly

Cloudy skies again tonight. Chance of thunderstorms. Lulls of a low around 68. With Motown, the Beatles, and more, I'm weatherology meteorologist Ulua Lockwood in the Groove Weather Center. Currently, it's 84 degrees.

couldn't dance. You didn't even want me around. And now I'm back to let you know I can really shake 'em down.

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3: 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Slight chance for storms today. Otherwise, sunshine mixed with clouds at times. High temperatures reach up to 92. Winds out of the southwest, 8 to 15 miles per hour. Partly cloudy skies again tonight. Chance of thunderstorms will also have a low around 68. With Motown, the Beatles, and more, I'm weatherology meteorologist Ulura Lockwood in the Groove Weather Center. Currently, it's 84 degrees.

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1: ABC News, I'm Sherry Preston. The national debt has now climbed to over $40 trillion, double what it was just 10 years ago when President Trump first took office, the U.S. paying more than $1 trillion just in interest. President Trump looking to hit Iran economically as costs for the war help fuel that debt. Here's ABC's Rachel Scott.
2: President Trump once again trying to ramp up the pressure, overnight announcing the U.S. will enact the most crushing economic operation ever taken, saying it will be an economic D-Day. President Trump warning any country that allows its financial institutions, businesses, airports, or government entities that help Iran evade sanctions will face tremendous economic consequences.
1: The FBI seized former Democratic Representative Eric Swalwell's electronic devices as a part of an ongoing criminal probe. That, according to sources familiar with the situation. A deadly mid-air collision at an airport just outside Harrisburg, Pennsylvania, the NTSB investigating. This is ABC News.
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6: 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Sunshine mixed with clouds at times this afternoon, with a slight chance for storms. Daytime highs approaching 92, southwest winds 8 to 15 miles per hour. We'll dip down to about 68 tonight, chance of thunderstorms. With Motown, The Beatles, and more, I'm weatherology meteorologist Laura Lockwood in the Groove Weather Center. Currently, it's 88 degrees.

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2: 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Sunshine mixed with clouds at times this afternoon, with a slight chance for storms. Daytime highs approaching 92, southwest winds 8 to 15 miles per hour. We'll dip down to about 68 tonight, chance of thunderstorms. With Motown, The Beatles, and more, I'm weatherology meteorologist Laura Lockwood in the Groove Weather Center. Currently, it's 88 degrees.
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1: I've heard people say that too much of anything is not good for you, baby. 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As many times as we loved and we've shared love and made love, it doesn't seem to me like it's enough. It's just not enough, baby.

0: WGBY, Alta Vista, Lynchburg. 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
1: ABC News, I'm Wayne Cabot. The FBI has seized the cell phone of former Congressman Eric Swalwell at San Francisco International Airport, and they served a search warrant at his D.C. home, part of a criminal investigation, according to ABC News sources. Oil prices are surging again as President Trump threatens Iran with an economic D-Day. The USS George Washington has arrived in the Mideast to end the long deployment for the USS Abraham Lincoln. Power's been out for a week after storms in Indiana and could be out a whole lot longer, says utilities president Melody Birmingham.
2: These are lines that ordinarily take us in systems that ordinarily take weeks or months that we are trying to accomplish in days and or weeks.
1: Jurors were sent home early today in Massachusetts as they await the closing instructions tomorrow in the trial of Lindsay Clancy, who says she was in the throes of postpartum psychosis when she fatally strangled her three children. This is ABC News.
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6: 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Sunshine mixed with clouds at times this afternoon, with a slight chance for storms. Daytime highs approaching 92, southwest winds 8 to 15 miles per hour. We'll dip down to about 68 tonight, chance of thunderstorms. With Motown, The Beatles, and more, I'm weatherology meteorologist Laura Lockwood in the Groove Weather Center. Currently, it's 90 degrees.

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4: 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Sunshine mixed with clouds at times this afternoon, with a slight chance for storms. Daytime highs approaching 92, southwest winds 8 to 15 miles per hour. We'll dip down to about 68 tonight, chance of thunderstorms. With Motown, The Beatles, and more, I'm weatherology meteorologist Laura Lockwood in the Groove Weather Center. Currently, it's 90 degrees.

Born and raised down in Alabama on a farm way back up in the woods. I was so ragged that folks used to call me Patches. Papa used to tease me about it, 'cause deep down inside he was hurt 'cause he'd done all he could.

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1: ABC News, I'm Wayne Cabot. Relief has arrived for the long-serving crew aboard the USS Abraham Lincoln. U.S. Central Command says the USS George Washington aircraft carrier is now operating in the Middle East, replacing a ship where Defense Secretary Pete Hegseth said reports of mental health challenges and supply shortages were misrepresented. The Lindsey Clancy jury goes home early today, awaiting a long day tomorrow. The defense could rest. Clancy saying postpartum psychosis led her to kill her three children. Her supporters demonstrating outside the courthouse in Plymouth, Mass.
2: The jury is going to see and be aware. So the judge is going to try to limit that. Typically, you're going to see judges have different exits. They will allow them to exit the actual courthouse in a separate area where they're not forced to have to go through the protesters.
1: ABC News legal contributor Shauna Lloyd. The FBI searching the D.C. home of Eric Swalwell in a criminal investigation of the former congressman whose devices they seized. This is ABC News.
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6: 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Sunshine mixed with clouds at times this afternoon, with a slight chance for storms. Daytime highs approaching 92, southwest winds 8 to 15 miles per hour. We'll dip down to about 68 tonight, chance of thunderstorms. With Motown, The Beatles, and more, I'm weatherology meteorologist Laura Lockwood in the Groove Weather Center. Currently, it's 90 degrees.

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1: 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Sunshine mixed with clouds at times this afternoon, with a slight chance for storms. Daytime highs approaching 92, southwest winds 8 to 15 miles per hour. We'll dip down to about 68 tonight, chance of thunderstorms. With Motown, The Beatles, and more, I'm weatherology meteorologist Laura Lockwood in the Groove Weather Center. Currently 91.

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0: skinny legs and all. Keep on walking, baby. Show you what I'm talking about. Listen to this. Now, who take the woman with the skinny legs? 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I'm gonna give you away in a minute. Come on, somebody please take the lady with the skinny legs.
1: Uh-huh.
0: Now y'all know the lady with skinny legs got to have somebody too now. Well, somebody please take the lady with the skinny legs, please.
2: Hey, Joe.
0: Yeah, Bobby.
2: How about you take it?
0: Shut up, fool. I don't want no woman with no skinny legs. Look here. I thought about giving this woman a Clyde, but no. So I know the kind of women Clyde like.

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0: brings me closer, baby, closer to you.
1: And with each beat of my heart, for every day we apart, I'll hunger for every wasted hour.
0: And I-

0: state senators as they were working.
1: ABC's Pierre Thomas. The FBI says Jessica Bowie gave material support to that terror organization. Jurors in the murder trial of Lindsay Clancy in Massachusetts are likely to begin deliberations next week. The defense plans to rest its case tomorrow after one more witness, forensic psychiatrist Philip Resnick, who's researched postpartum psychosis, which the defense says Lindsay Clancy had when she killed her three children. The USS Lincoln has started its trip home from the Middle East. That'll usually take several weeks. The USS George Washington has arrived to replace the very long-serving crew. This is ABC News.
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5: 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Sunshine mixed with clouds at times this afternoon, with a slight chance for storms. Daytime highs approaching 92. Southwest winds 8 to 15 miles per hour. We'll dip down to about 68 tonight. Chance of thunderstorms with Motown, The Beatles, and more. I'm weatherology meteorologist Laura Lockwood in the Groove Weather Center. Currently 91.

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You be sure and stay tuned. Hey, this is Mad Lad. That's what's happening this afternoon on The Groove.

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6: 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Partly cloudy this afternoon with a chance for storms. Daytime highs approaching 94. Winds out of the southwest, 8 to 15 miles per hour. 68 tonight, slight chance for storms. With Motown, The Beatles, and more. I'm weatherology meteorologist Laura Lockwood in the Groove Weather Center. Currently 90.

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5: Hey, you have a good summer too, huh?

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2: ABC News, I'm Wayne Cabot. 25 years after 9/11, the FBI says a woman, who was then a little girl waving an American flag, joined the other side.
3: Attempting to provide material, support, or resources to a designated foreign terrorist organization.
2: U.S. Attorney John Sarcone saying Jessica Bowie, 35, plotted to kill New York State lawmakers on behalf of the Islamic State group ISIS. Just one more witness and the defense will rest in the trial of Lindsey Clancy.

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3: 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Mainly cloudy skies tonight with a slight chance for storms. Lows around 68, southwest winds 5 to 10 miles per hour. Chance for storms tomorrow, high temperatures reach up to 84. With Motown, The Beatles, and more, I'm weatherology meteorologist Laura Lockwood in the Groove Weather Center. Right now, it's 90 degrees.

0: 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The sun is out. It's summer.
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You move me.

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Community calendars coming up, plus your weather forecast, okay? You be sure and stay tuned. Hey, this is Mad Lad. That's what's happening this afternoon on The Groove.

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3: 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Mainly cloudy skies tonight with a slight chance for storms. Lows are on 68, southwest winds 5 to 10 miles per hour. Chance for storms tomorrow, high temperatures reach up to 84. With Motown, the Beatles, and more, I'm weatherology meteorologist Laura Lockwood in the Groove Weather Center. 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

Hey, this is Mad Lad, getting you home on time right here on The Groove. I know you like to play that all that good music right there, but listen, keep an eyeball out for the kids. The kids are getting ready to go back to school. Oh, don't throw nothing at the radio, please. Thank you very much. Them things hurt. All right, anyway, listen, be sure and drive with care in case you're out there. A public service presentation of The Groove.

0: After President Trump's latest threat to Iran of an economic doomsday of sanctions, the U.S. attorney in Albany says agents posing as Islamic terrorists nabbed a 35-year-old woman, Jessica Bowie.
1: As alleged, this defendant was radicalized online and spread messages of hate and violence against the American people.
0: The FBI says she went from a little girl waving the American flag after 9/11 to now having stickers of the falling towers. Hard Rock Casino giving away $100,000 to Gary, Indiana, to help locals recover from the storms that flooded homes and claimed lives. Utilities say it could be weeks or months before they can get the power all together. This is ABC News.
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5: 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Mainly cloudy skies tonight with a slight chance for storms. Lows around 68, southwest winds 5 to 10 miles per hour. Chance for storms tomorrow. High temperatures reach up to 84. With Motown, The Beatles, and more. I'm weatherology meteorologist Laura Lockwood in the Groove Weather Center. Right now, 89.
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0: 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The Drive at 5 with yours truly, the Mad Lad. 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
5: 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Mainly cloudy skies tonight with a slight chance for storms. Lows are on 68, southwest winds 5 to 10 miles per hour. Chance for storms tomorrow, high temperatures reach up to 84. With Motown, The Beatles, and more, I'm weatherology meteorologist Laura Lockwood in the Groove Weather Center. Currently, it's 90 degrees.

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2: Well, it's Thursday, August 20th, 2026. I'm Nick Pierce. Both Flames soccer teams are in action on the road tonight. The Lady Flames are in Blacksburg taking on Virginia Tech at 7 p.m. The last time the two teams met, Liberty beat a then 21st-ranked Virginia Tech in 2024. You can see tonight's game on ACC Network Extra. Liberty's men open the season tonight at San Diego State with game time at 10 p.m. Eastern. You can see it live on the Pac-12 YouTube channel. The Lady Flames field hockey squad is picked number one in the Big East preseason standings. Also, Liberty's Dara Saint-Martin is the preseason Big East Defensive Player of the Year, and teammate Diane Saint-Martin is the preseason Goalkeeper of the Year. Liberty opens at Maine on August 28th. And we're now just 17 days away from Flames football. Liberty opens up at JMU on Saturday, September 5th. For the latest on the Flames, get the Liberty Flames mobile app.
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4: 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Mainly cloudy skies tonight with a slight chance for storms. Lows are on 68, southwest winds 5 to 10 miles per hour. Chance for storms tomorrow. High temperatures reach up to 84. With Motown, The Beatles, and more, I'm weatherology meteorologist Laura Lockwood in the Groove Weather Center. Currently, it's 90 degrees.

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1: ABC News, I'm Wayne Cabot. A confluence of concerning news sent the Dow tumbling just over 700 points today, with the S&P and NASDAQ indexes falling about 1%. President Trump's threat of economic doomsday for Iran has oil soaring more than 2%, interest rates and inflation rising. And then there's the debt of $40 trillion now, and with nothing being done to curb spending and borrowing.
2: Economists believe that debt it crowds out private investment. What that means is that it's pushing up interest rates, and it means that it's going to lower productivity, that is going to lower wage gains.
1: Bobby Kogan of American Progress, a policy institute. Law enforcement officials say Jessica Bowie, 35, swore allegiance to ISIS and stated a desire to carry out an attack on the New York State Capitol. They say she bought explosive materials and took photos of the Capitol complex in Albany. Agents say her extensive social media footprint tipped them off. This is ABC News.
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6: 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Mainly cloudy skies tonight with a slight chance for storms. Lows are on 68, southwest winds 5 to 10 miles per hour. Chance for storms tomorrow, high temperatures reach up to 84. With Motown, The Beatles, and more, I'm weatherology meteorologist Laura Lockwood in the Groove Weather Center. Currently, it's 90 degrees.

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1: 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Mainly cloudy skies tonight with a slight chance for storms. Lows around 68, southwest winds 5 to 10 miles per hour. Chance for storms tomorrow, high temperatures reach up to 84. With Motown, The Beatles, and more. I'm weatherology meteorologist Ulura Lockwood in the Groove Weather Center. Currently, it's 89 degrees.

stay.

Hey, this is Mad Lad, getting you home on time right here on The Groove. I know you like to play that all that good music right there, but listen, keep an eyeball out for the kids. The kids are getting ready to go back to school. Oh, don't throw nothing at the radio, please. Thank you very much. Them things hurt. All right, anyway, listen, be sure and drive with care in case you're out there. A public service presentation of The Groove.

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0: Afternoon right here on the big 102.3 The Groove. Want you to come on, let's get it home on time, what you say?
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3: Weekend Update recognizes its obligation to present responsible opposing viewpoints to our editorials. 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
4: What's all this fuss I keep hearing about violins on television? 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
1: ABC News, I'm Wayne Cabot. Flight cancellations piling up at Northeast Airport. Severe weather, a confirmed large dangerous tornado on the ground in Dover, Delaware. The Trump administration

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1: U.S. Attorney John Sarcone says she plotted to kill New York State lawmakers on behalf of the terror group ISIS. This is ABC News.
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5: 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Slight chance for isolated rain showers tonight, otherwise partly cloudy skies. Lows around 68, northeast winds around 5 miles per hour. Chance for storms, tomorrow 84, overcast skies. With Motown, the Beatles, and more, I'm weatherology meteorologist Ulua Lockwood in the Groove Weather Center. Currently 88.

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1: 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Slight chance for isolated rain showers tonight, otherwise partly cloudy skies. Lows around 68, northeast winds around 5 miles per hour. Chance for storms tomorrow, 84, overcast skies. With Motown, The Beatles, and more, I'm weatherology meteorologist Ulua Lockwood in the Groove Weather Center. Currently 88.

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4: 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Slight chance for isolated rain showers tonight, otherwise partly cloudy skies. Lows around 68, northeast winds around 5 miles per hour. Chance for storms tomorrow, 84, overcast skies. With Motown, the Beatles, and more, I'm weatherology meteorologist Ulua Lockwood in the Groove Weather Center. Currently 88.

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1: ABC News, I'm Dave Packer. Terror plot thwarted. The FBI arrests a woman, 35-year-old Jessica Bowie, allegedly pledging allegiance to ISIS and planning to attack the New York State Capitol building in Albany. First Assistant U.S. Attorney John Sarcone.
2: As alleged, this defendant was radicalized online and spread messages of hate and violence against the American people.
1: Rising national debt weighing heavily on the stock market, which suffered its worst loss in 3 weeks. The Dow closing down more than 703 points. The U.S. government's debt topped $40 trillion Wednesday. In Massachusetts, after less than an hour of testimony, the jury in the murder trial of Lindsay Clancy sent home early this morning. Her attorneys claim she killed her three children due to postpartum psychosis. In Ukraine, a Russian missile barrage killing